0: We've got brass, trumpets and trombones, tubas and horns. 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
1: Thank you for listening with me this evening to Wolfgang Amadeus Mozart's last opera, Die Zauberflöte, or The Magic Flute. In this performance we've been listening to, singing the role of Zarathustra was Kurt Mohl, and Peter Schreier sang the role of Tamino. The Königin der Nacht, or the Queen of the Night, was sung by the amazing Luciano Serra. Margaret Price sang the role of Pamina. And the Three Ladies, the First Lady was sung by Marie McLaughlin, the Second Lady by Anne Murray, and the Third Lady by Hannah Schwartz. The Three Spirits were sung by the boys of the Dresden Boy Choir. And Papagena, who comes in the second act, will be performed by Maria Venuti. Michael Melby sang the role of Papageno, the birdcatcher, and Monastatos was performed by Robert Teer. We will also hear in the second act the first man in armor and the second man in armor, and they will be performed by Rainer Goldberg and Franz Rie, respectively. We have been listening to the Staatskapelle Dresden under the direction of Sir Colin Davis, and this is from a Philips Classic recording made in 1991. In Act Two of Mozart's Die Zauberflöte, or The Magic Flute, Zarathustra tells the priests that Tamino will undergo the initiation rites and that Pamina and Tamino will be married. Tamino and Pamina are led into the temple. The priest tells Tamino that he can still turn back, but Tamino says that he is determined to do anything necessary to win the heart of Pamina. Papageno at first refuses to undergo the trials, but when the priest tells him that, if he does, Zarathustra will give him a wife named Papagena. And so he agrees to go through the trials. Tamino and Papageno are told that to pass the test, they should not trust women and that they must not speak to them. The three ladies appear, asking what they are doing there, saying that the queen is on her way. Papageno is scared, but Tamino tells him to be quiet and refuses to speak to them. Pamina is asleep in a garden. Monastatos approaches her, full of lust. The queen of the night arrives and scares him away. She gives Pamina a dagger and tells her that she must kill Zarathustra. After she leaves, Monastatos returns and threatens to reveal the plot. Zarathustra enters and drives him away and comforts Pamina. Tamino and Papageno are still in the midst of their trials. Papageno is tempted by an old woman who offers him water. She disappears. When the spirits arrive to bring them actual refreshments and guide Tamino through the rest of the trials, Pamina enters and tries to speak with Tamino. When he only responds in silence, she believes that he no longer loves her, and she then leaves in despair. The priests predict Tamino's successful completion of the trials. Zarathustra separates Tamino and Pamina, saying that they must remain apart while he undergoes the final two trials. After they leave, Papageno enters and plays his bells, singing that all he wants is a wife. The old woman reappears, and she is claiming to be just 18 years and 2 minutes old, and tells him that if he doesn't marry her, he will remain alone forever. After Papageno reluctantly agrees, she magically becomes the young and beautiful Papagena. But before he can embrace her, she disappears again. The spirits and Pamina, attempting to commit suicide with her mother's dagger, thinking that Tamino has abandoned her. They take the dagger from her and assure Pamina that she will see Tamino soon. The two men in armor then sing of the triumph of the brave. Tamino says that he is ready to be tested. When he hears Pamina's call, the men assure Tamino that the rest of the silence is over. Pamina and Tamino rush toward each other, and she shares loving words. United, they pass through the final two trials unscathed. Papageno, in despair at his loss of Papagena, attempts to commit suicide. The spirits arrive and tell him he should play his magic bells to call her. Once he does, she instantly appears, and the two sing a stammering duet, Papageno, of their wedded bliss soon to come. Monastatos appears with the Queen of the Night and her ladies as they plot to destroy Tamino and Pamina. But Zarastro appears with Tamino and Pamina at his side, and the evil ones are cast into the eternal darkness. Zarastro unites the young lovers, and everyone gives thanks to the gods. And now, sit back and relax. Enjoy this wonderfully descriptive and magical music of Wolfgang Amadeus Mozart in Act 2, the final act of Die Zauberflute, the Magic Flute.

0: And so the Queen of the Night gets her comeuppance. Tamino and Pamina are very happy. And even more happy than that is Papageno, the lonely bird catcher who has been searching for a mate throughout the entire opera. And he finds one in Papagena. In this performance of Wolfgang Amadeus Mozart's The Magic Flute, or Die Zauberflute, we have been listening to Kurt Mohl in the role of Zarastro. Peter Schreier sang the role of Tamino. And the Könige der Nacht, or the Queen of the Night, was sung expertly by Luciano Serra. The role of Pamina was sung by Margaret Price. The First Lady by Marie McLaughlin. The Second Lady sung by Anne Murray. And the Third Lady by Hannah Schwartz. The Spirits were sung by the boys of the Dresden Boy Choir. And Papageno was performed by Maria Venuti. Papageno, the bird catcher, was performed by Michael Melby. Robert Teer sang the role of Monastitos. And the first man in armor was performed by Rainer Goldberg. And the second man in armor by Heinz Rie. We've been listening to the Staatskapelle Dresden, Sir Colin Davis, conductor. And this is from a Philips Classics recording made in 1991. There are several recordings of Mozart's Die Zauberflute, the Magic Flute. I think this one stands out. I'm not familiar with some of the newer recordings of the Magic Flute, but this one indeed is lovely, compelling, and very well sung. I thank you for listening to it with me this evening. I am Dr. J. Pearson, the host of Thursday Night Opera House here on the Classical Station, and I'm always happy to bring great operas and great operatic moments into your home. Until the singers tell us another story, the curtain rises, the orchestra plays the overture, and the dramatic action begins. Good night.
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Hello, you're listening to Music in the Night here on the Classical Station. Our thanks goes to Mark Schreiner for presenting the Thursday Night Opera House. This is Dane Bryant Frazier, and next up we have Johann Sebastian Bach with Orchestral Suite, and first, Robert Schumann, born in 1810. The German composer with Fantasy in C, the opus is 17. We'll hear a piano performance by Alan Marks.

Fantasy in C, Robert Schumann, we heard Alan Marks perform. 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Next, Trevor Pinnock leads the English Concert to Orchestral Suite No. 3 in D, composed by Johann Sebastian Bach.

Trevor Pinnock, the conductor with English Concert. We heard Orchestral Suite 3 in D, composed by Johann Sebastian Bach. 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

0: Nosian number 3, composed by Erik Satie. We heard Simone Dinnerstein with the piano performance, very gentle.
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0: Next on Music in the Night, we are featuring Tchaikovsky with Suite from Sleeping Beauty. We also have Anthony Sidney and first composer Sergei Rachmaninoff with Vocalese. The conductor is Vasily Petrenko, who's conducting the Royal Liverpool Philharmonic Orchestra.

Rachmaninoff with Vocalese, the Royal Liverpool Philharmonic Orchestra conducted by Vasily Petrenko. You're listening to Music in the Night here on the Classical Station, where we're going to feature Ravel, Paganini, as well as Tchaikovsky. This next one is Anthony Sidney with Lavender and Mulberry Sonatina. We'll hear harpist Gretchen Chell cover. Miguel Bonacci is the guitarist, and Stephen Adam Savage is the violist.

Lavender and Mulberry Sonatina, composed by Anthony Sidney. We heard Gretchen Jolicover, the harpist, Miguel Bonacci, the guitarist, and Stephen Adam Savage was the violist. We're going to hear the 1812 Overture composer Peter Ilyich Tchaikovsky with Suite from Sleeping Beauty. This is the Dallas Symphony Orchestra, and the conductor is Andrew Litton.

Andrew Litton, the conductor with the Dallas Symphony Orchestra. We heard Suite from Sleeping Beauty, Opus 66. That was composed by Peter Ilyich Tchaikovsky and arranged by the conductor, Andrew Litton. Next here on Music in the Night, the final piece of this program is going to be Beethoven, his piano Sonata 13 in E-flat, and the pianist is Wilhelm Kempff.

0: Wilhelm Kempf, the pianist with Beethoven's Piano Sonata 13 in E-flat. You've just listened to Music of the Night. Stay tuned. Sleepers Ahead is straight ahead.
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Hello, you're listening to Sleepers Awake here on the Classical Station. This is Dane Bryant Frazier, and coming up we have composers Niccolo Paganini, Robert Schumann, Maurice Ravel, and first Francesca Caccini. This is Among the Flowers. My Shepherdess is the Lily. Ingrid Matthews performs Baroque Violin. Byron Schenkman performs Harpsichord. So a great way to start Sleepers Awake here on the Classical Station. We hope you can sit back and enjoy the music.

Francesca Caccini with Among the Flowers, My Shepherdess is the Lily. Ingrid Matthews performed the Baroque violin, and Byron Schenkman performed harpsichord. This next piece was written in 1914, just before World War I. It was worked on intensely in order to finish it because he wanted to enlist in the French military and feared he wouldn't have time to complete the piece afterward. This is Maurice Ravel and his piano trio in the key of A minor. Performing is the Remembrant Trio.

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Astosa, Sonata Sentimentale is this next one, composed by Niccolo Paganini. We'll hear the London Philharmonic Orchestra, Salvatore Accardo, the violinist, and they are conducted by Charles Dutoit.

Paganini's Mestizo Sonata Sentimentale with the London Philharmonic Orchestra. We enjoyed Salvatore Accardo, the violinist, and the conductor Charles Dutoit. Next is Variations on a Theme of Clara Wieck from Grand Sonata No. 3 in F minor, performed by pianist Nikolai Demidenko. This one's by Robert Schumann.

Robert Schumann's variations on a theme of Clara Wieck from Grand Sonata No. 3 in F minor, Opus 14. The pianist was Nikolai Demidenko.

Oliver Sacks wrote, "Music can pierce the heart directly. It needs no mediation." 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

You're listening to Sleepers Awake on the Classical Station. This is Dane Bryant Frazier, and coming up we have Bach, Rimsky-Korsakov, Carl Czerny, and first, a composer whose 76 quartets, the Opus 76 quartets, were among his last major works for a string quartet and are often considered a high point of the classical era quartet repertoire. This one is Joseph Haydn, and it's his string quartet in G, Opus, you guessed it, 76, number 1. We'll hear the Festetic Quartet.

Fish to Teach Quartet with String Quartet in G, Opus 76, No. 1, composed by Joseph Haydn. Next on the schedule, we have Martin Jones performing piano to Sonatina in A, composed by Carl Czerny.

Martin Jones, the pianist, with Sonatina in A, Opus 167, composed by Carl Czerny. Petri Alanko, the flutist, performs with harpsichordist Ansi Matilla. This is Flute Sonata in B minor, composed by the master of counterpoint, Johann Sebastian Bach.

0: Petri Alenko, the flutist, and Anthony McCullough, the harpsichordist. We heard Flute Sonata in B Minor, composed by Johann Sebastian Bach.
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Next, we have conductor Yevgeny Svetlanov with the USSR Academic Symphony Orchestra. This is titled Sinfonietta in A minor, composed by Nikolai Rimsky-Korsakov.

Rimsky-Korsakov with Sinfonietta in A minor, the USSR Academic Symphony Orchestra, led by Evgeny Svetlanov. Now we'll hear the USSR Radio and TV Orchestra with Vladimir Fedoseyev conducting. This is the first symphony in E major, opus 5, composed by Alexander Glazunov.

0: Alexander Glazunov, First Symphony in E Major, the USSR Radio and TV Orchestra, conducted by Vladimir Fedoseyev.
1: Imagine a place where you can bask in the glory of classical music at any time of any day. 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

Next on the classical station, we have Schubert, Rachmaninoff, and first a composer who wrote his first composition at 5 years old. This is Wolfgang Amadeus Mozart. It's his Oboe Concerto in C. John Mack performs oboe with the Cleveland Orchestra, conducted by Christoph von Dohnányi.

Mozart's Oboe Concerto in C, the Cleveland Orchestra, with John Mack, the oboe soloist. The conductor was Christoph von Dohnányi. Next up, Desmond Hobig, the cellist, and Andrew Tunis, the pianist. It is Cello Sonata in G Minor, Opus 19, composed by Sergei Rachmaninoff.

0: Sergei Rachmaninoff with his famous cello sonata in G minor, that one performed by cellist Desmond Hobig and Andrew Tunis, the pianist. 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
0: 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They are mazzafiato, and they join with the String Ensemble, Larkabudelli. This is their take on Octet in F major for strings and winds, composed by Franz Schubert.

0: Wind ensemble Mazzafiato and string ensemble Larkabudelli, they joined together to perform Octet in F for strings and winds, composed by Franz Schubert.
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Next on the Classical Station, we feature Chiaro Scuro. This one is composed by Anthony Sidney, with Gretchen Chell cover, the harpist, Miguel Bonacci, the guitarist, Stephen Adams Savage, performs viola.

chiaroscuro, that one composed by the 1952-born composer Anthony Sidney. This was performed by Gretchen Schultz-Cover, the harpist. Miguel Bonacci, the guitarist and the violist, was Stephen Adam Savage. Stay tuned, Richard McCorkle has Rise and Shine with Beethoven, his minuet. We also have Rimsky-Korsakov, as well as Elgar with Bavarian Dance Number 3. We have Talib, as well as Mozart, Heineken, Vivaldi's Double Concerto in D. This all starts, and then some, at 6 a.m. Eastern Time here on the Classic.

Bicycle Station. We'll hear Franz Schubert's Fantasia in C, Wanderer Fantasy. That is such a great rhyme. The pianist is Arthur Rubinstein.

Artur Rubinstein performing piano on Fantasia in C, The Wanderer Fantasy. Franz Schubert composed. We continue with Joseph Haydn, his Notturno number 6 in G. The Music Party will perform under the direction of Alan Hacker.

The Music Party performing Joseph Haydn's Notturno No. 6 in G, Alan Hacker directed. We continue with Ludwig van Beethoven, the movement No. 2 from his Ninth Symphony. The Berlin Philharmonic will perform under the direction of Herbert von Karajan.

0: The second movement from Beethoven's Ninth Symphony, performed by the Berlin Philharmonic under the direction of Herbert von Karajan. My thanks to Dame Brian Fraser for keeping us company through the night hours with Sleepers Awake. Rise and Shine is next.
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Good morning and welcome to Rise and Shine on the Classical Station, your home of great classical music, 24 hours a day and 7 days a week, and always with a live announcer. My name is Richard McCorkle. Happy Friday. It's September 18th, 2026. Let's take a look at the weather for Central and Eastern North Carolina. Today, there'll be a slight chance of showers and thunderstorms, mainly after 5 p.m., otherwise mostly sunny with a high near 95. Tonight will be mostly cloudy with a low around 72. And tomorrow for our Saturday, it'll be mostly cloudy with a high near 85. Current conditions at the Raleigh-Durham International Airport, it is mostly cloudy with a temperature of 76 degrees. And in a few moments, I'll be announcing our classical conundrum for today. This week's classical conundrum theme is Ludwig van Beethoven. And great classical music will be our faithful companion this morning with works that we can look forward to by composers such as Antonin Dvorak and German composer Richard Wagner. Let's begin our Friday edition of Rise and Shine with Austrian composer who was based out of France, Ignaz Pleyel. We'll listen to the Pleyel Quartet Cologne perform string quartet in C minor.

Ignace Pleyel's String Quartet in C Minor, performed by the Pleyel Quartet in Cologne. 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This week's classical conundrum theme is Ludwig van Beethoven, and here is today's classical conundrum. Which Beethoven symphony is famous for being the first symphony to feature vocal soloists and a chorus? Which symphony of Beethoven was famous for being the first symphony to feature vocal soloists and a chorus? If you know the answer, you can message us on Facebook or call us in the studio at 919-556-0123. We continue with 19th century German composer, the old sorcerer, Richard Wagner. The MDR Leipzig Radio Symphony Orchestra will perform a fragmented symphony in E. This is an early unfinished symphony by Wagner.

Richard Wagner's Symphony in E, an early unfinished symphony by Wagner, and it was an orchestration completed by Felix Mati. Jun Merkel directed the MDR Leipzig Radio Symphony Orchestra. This week's Great Sacred Music program includes stunning performances by the Style Antico, the Huddersfield Choral Society, and the Oxford Camerata, with works by Orlando Gibbons, Leonard Bernstein, David Diamond, and more. So please join us this Sunday at 8 a.m. Eastern Time for Great Sacred Music, following Sing for Joy right here on The Classical Station. And you're listening to Rise and Shine. I'm Richard McCorkle. Happy Friday as we continue with Antonin Dvorak. The Israel Philharmonic Orchestra will perform Slavonic Dance in G minor. Leonard Bernstein conducts.

Leonard Bernstein conducting the Israel Philharmonic Orchestra performing Slavonic Dance in G minor by Antonin Dvorak. Ever wish you could tell us exactly what you think of the music that you're hearing? Well, now you can. 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We continue with Czech Austrian composer and violinist of the Middle Baroque era, Heinrich Ignaz Franz von Bieber. We'll listen to Tafel Musik perform Skillful and Melodic Harmonies Part 1. Jean Lemann directs.

0: From the middle Baroque era, Czech Austrian composer Heinrich Ignaz Franz von Bieber, with Tafo Musik performing skillful and melodic harmonies, part one, Jean Lemann directed.
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0: And good morning to you. You're listening to Rise and Shine on the Classical Station, your home of great classical music. I'm Richard McCorkle. Happy Friday. It's September 18th, 2026, and here is the weather for Central and Eastern North Carolina. Today will be mostly sunny with a high near 95. There may be a chance of showers and thunderstorms in the late afternoon. Tonight will be mostly cloudy with a low around 72. And tomorrow for our Saturday, there'll be mostly cloudy with a high near 85. Current conditions at the Raleigh-Durham International Airport. It is partly cloudy with a temperature of 74 degrees. And in a few moments, I'll be announcing our classical conundrum for today. This week's theme has been Beethoven, and great classical music continues this hour with works by Wolfgang Amadeus Mozart, Antonio Vivaldi, and Johann Strauss Jr. In the meantime, let's enjoy a work by 19th century Russian great Peter Tchaikovsky. Leonard Bernstein will conduct the New York Philharmonic, and they'll perform the first movement from Symphony No. 5 in E minor.

We just heard the first movement from Symphony No. 5 in E minor by Peter Tchaikovsky. Leonard Bernstein conducted the New York Philharmonic. 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And this week's Classical Conundrum theme has been Beethoven, and here is today's Classical Conundrum. Which Beethoven symphony is famous for being the first symphony to feature vocal soloists and a chorus? Which Beethoven symphony is famous for being the first symphony to feature vocal soloists and a chorus? If you know the answer, you can message us on Facebook or call us in the studio at 919-556-0123. We continue with the Waltz King, Johann Strauss Jr. The Czechoslovak State Philharmonic will perform Cycloid's Waltz.

The Cycloids Waltz by Johannes Strauss Jr. Johannes Wiltner conducted the Czechoslovak State Philharmonic. This week, Monday Night at the Symphony features the English Chamber Orchestra, which was founded in 1948. The program features music by Mozart, Beethoven, Rodrigo, and more. Mary Pariah is featured playing the piano while Raymond Lepard leads the way. The concert begins Monday night at 8 p.m. Eastern, right after Drop the Needle, only on the Classical Station. 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I'm Richard McCorkle. It's a pleasure spending this Friday morning with you, getting our day off to a fantastic start. Let's continue with the Red Priest, Antonio Vivaldi. John Wallace will play trumpet with the Philharmonia Orchestra, and they'll perform Double Concerto in D.

Trumpetist John Wallace joining the Philharmonia Orchestra performing Double Concerto in D by Antonio Vivaldi. Celebrate the power of music education and meet our announcers. Join us Tuesday, September 29th from 3:30 to 6:30 p.m. at Norse Brewing in Wake Forest as we present education fund grants to local education institutions and thank the members who make this support possible. 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This free public event is open to everyone. If you would like more information, please call 919-556-5178. We hope to see you there. Let's continue with Wolfgang Amadeus Mozart. Pianist Lang Lang will perform 12 variations in C on Twinkle Twinkle.

Pianist Long Long performing 12 variations in C on Twinkle Twinkle by Wolfgang Amadeus Mozart. Let's continue with German Baroque composer Johann David Heineken. The Musica Antiqua of Cologne will perform Concerto in D. Reinhard Goebel directs.

0: Some delightful Baroque fare. Johann David Heineken with Concerto in D, performed by the Musica Antiqua of Cologne. Reinhard Goebel directed.
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0: And good morning to you. You're listening to Rise and Shine on the Classical Station. I'm Richard McCorkle. It's a pleasure spending this morning with you, listening to the music that we love. Today is Friday, happy Friday, September 18th, 2026. And let's take a look at the weather for Central and Eastern North Carolina. Today, there'll be a slight chance of showers and thunderstorms in the late afternoon, otherwise mostly sunny with a high near 95. Tonight will be mostly cloudy with a low around 72. And for our Saturday tomorrow, it'll be mostly cloudy with a high near 85. Current conditions at the Raleigh-Durham International Airport. It is partly cloudy with a temperature of 74 degrees. And in a few moments, I'll be announcing our classical conundrum for today for the final time. Before revealing today's answer, this week's conundrum theme has been Ludwig van Beethoven. And great classical music continues with works we can look forward to by composers such as Nikolai Rimsky-Korsakov, as well as Edward Elgar and more. In the meantime, let's enjoy a work by French romantic composer Leo Delibes, who lived from 1836 until 1891. The Slovak Philharmonic Orchestra will perform a mazurka from Capella. Andrew Mogrelia conducts.

The Mazurka from Coppelia by Leo Delibe. Andrew Mogrelia conducted the Slovak Philharmonic Orchestra. This week's classical conundrum theme has been Ludwig van Beethoven, and here is today's classical conundrum. Which Beethoven symphony is famous for being the first symphony to feature vocal soloists and a chorus? If you know the answer, you can message us on Facebook or call us in the studio at 919-556-0123. We continue with Edward Elgar, who lived from 1857 till 1934. The English String Orchestra will perform Bavarian Dance, Opus 27, number 3. William Boughton conducts.

Edward Elgar with Bavarian Dance, performed by the English String Orchestra under the direction of William Boughton. We continue with 18th century Spanish composer Antonio Soler. We'll listen to Concerto for Two Organs, but this is arranged for a guitar quartet. The English Guitar Quartet performs right here on the Classical Station, your home of great classical music.

0: A unique arrangement and performance by the English Guitar Quartet, performing Concerto for Two Organs by Antonio Soler. This week on Preview, we'll hear a keyboard concerto by Johann Sebastian Bach, arranged for recorder and orchestra, performed by Lucy Horsch and the Franz Bruggen Project. Also, David Angus and the London Philharmonic performed Tempest Fugit, Symphony No. 12 by Barbara Harbach. 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
0: Today's Classical Conundrum is made possible by the North Carolina Opera presenting Georges Bizet's Carmen, Friday, October 16th, 7:30 p.m., and Sunday, October 18th, 2 p.m., at the Martin Marietta Center for the Performing Arts in Raleigh.

Well, we had a lot of fun for this week's Classical Conundrum. The theme this week has been Ludwig van Beethoven. And here was today's Classical Conundrum. Which Beethoven symphony is famous for being the first symphony to feature vocal soloists and a chorus? If you guessed the Ninth Symphony, you are absolutely correct. Premiering May 7th, 1824 in Vienna, it was pivotal in the transition from classical to romantic music and is considered one of the greatest achievements in Western classical music. And I want to thank everybody who participated today. We had Eduardo in Mexico City, Mexico. We had Mary Joan in Durham, Marcia in Chapel Hill, Jason in Ontario, Dan in Madison, Mississippi, Dale in Raleigh, Mark in Brandon, Florida. We also had Scott and Edith in Kill Devil Hills, Paul in Gardner, Andrew in Jackson, Mississippi, Alicia in Mebane, Alan in Morrisville, Andrew in St. Louis, Missouri, Ann in Chapel Hill, Barb in Cary, Bev in Durham, Bill in Mebane, Charlie in Williamston, Cynthia in Clayton, Dennis in Wheaton, Illinois, Fernando and Marion Snowcamp, Gordon and Linda in Southern Pines, Greg and Julie in Cleveland Heights, Ohio, Henrik in Chapel Hill, Jackson in Raleigh, Jeff and Autumn in Woodset, Jenny in Durham, Mark in Gouldsboro, Pennsylvania, Doug in Apex. We also had Peter in Atlanta, Clark in Warsaw, North Carolina, Jim in Liberty, Joanne in Wilson, Linda in Ann Arbor, Michigan, Lisa and Carlos in Durham, Matt in Burlington, Pamela and Greg in Morrisville, Steve and Graham, John in Asheville, Stephen in Hillsboro, Susan and Bob in Kill Devil Hills, Thayer and Tammy in Chapel Hill, Tim in Rocky Mount, Tom in Gardner, Trisha in Whitsett, Wanda in Hope Mills, Willard in Apex, Christine in Greensboro, and Vivian in Durham. Thank you again for all who participated. And we will be playing the entire Ninth Symphony by Beethoven at the 9 o'clock a.m. Eastern Time hour. We are looking forward to that. We're dedicating an entire hour plus to that. But again, that'll be coming up at 9 a.m. Eastern. In the meantime, we'll have a little taste of another work by Beethoven. This is from Beethoven's Six Minuets. Mikhail Pletnyov will play piano on Minuet number 2 in G.

Mikhail Plotnyov performed piano on Minuet No. 2 in G by Ludwig van Beethoven. And again, we'll be playing the entire Symphony No. 9 at the 9 o'clock Eastern Time in honor of this week's classical conundrum and, of course, today's answer. Let's continue with Russian composer Nikolai Rimsky-Korsakov, who lived from 1844 till 1908. Enrique Batiz will conduct the Mexico City Philharmonic Orchestra as they perform Capricho Español.

0: The Rousing Capriccio Espanol by Nikolai Rimsky-Korsakov. Enrique Batiz conducted the Mexico City Philharmonic Orchestra.
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0: 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Let's continue with the English String Orchestra performing String Symphony No. 4 in C minor by Felix Mendelssohn. William Boughton conducts.

0: Felix Mendelssohn's String Symphony No. 4 in C minor, performed by the English String Orchestra under the direction of William Boughton. 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
0: And good morning to you. You're listening to Rise and Shine on the Classical Station. And as promised, we'll be listening to Ludwig van Beethoven's Symphony No. 9 in D minor. The Berlin Philharmonic with Swedish Radio Choir and Erik Eriksson Chamber Choir with Tonu Kajuste as chorus master will perform. This will be under the direction of Claudio Abbado. And this will feature soprano Jane Eaglin, mezzo-soprano Valtrud Meyer, tenor Ben Heppner, and bass baritone Bryn Terfel, right here on the Classical Station, your home of great classical music.

0: Beethoven's Magnificent Symphony No. 9. In that recording, Claudio Abbado conducted the Berlin Philharmonic and Swedish Radio Choir. Our soloists, Jane Eaglin, soprano, Waltrud Meyer, mezzo-soprano Ben Heppner, tenor, and Bryn Terfel, bass baritone. 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
0: Welcome to Classical Cafe. I'm your host, George Leaf. So glad to have you listening today. It's All Request Friday here at the Classical Station, the day when the music we play was chosen by our listeners. We will begin with music by Franz von Suppé, Austrian composer known for his operettas. We're going to hear his famous Poet and Peasant Overture, Eric Kunzel conducting the Cincinnati Pops Orchestra. This request comes to us from Nona in Chapel Hill in memory of her beloved husband, Frank.

A rousing start to today's On Request Friday, the music of Franz von Suppé, his poet and peasant overture. Eric Kunzel conducted the Cincinnati Pops in that recording. We thank Mona in Chapel Hill for that request, which she dedicates to the memory of her beloved husband, Frank. This week's Great Sacred Music program includes performances by the Steel Antico, Huddersfield Choral Society, and the Oxford Camerata, with works by Orlando Gibbons, Leonard Bernstein, David Diamond, and more. Please join us this Sunday at 8 a.m. Eastern for Great Sacred Music, following Sing for Joy, right here on the Classical Station. Next in All Request Friday, music by Maurice Ravel. We'll hear his Minuet Antique. This is a work he wrote in 1895 as a student for the piano, but we only hear his 1929 orchestration. In this recording, the Minnesota Orchestra is conducted by Stanislaw Skrovacheski. We thank Caitlin and Valdosta, Georgia, for the request, which she dedicates to Marianne in Portland, Oregon.

the music of Maurice Ravel, his minuet Antique. Stanislaw Skrovacheski conducted the Minnesota Orchestra in that recording. We thank Caitlin in Valdosta, Georgia, for the request, which she dedicates to Marianne in Portland, Oregon. New to the classical station? Come celebrate with us. 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Next in All Request Friday, music by Sergei Rachmaninoff, the great Russian piano virtuoso and composer who lived from 1873 to 1943. We are going to hear his preludes of Opus 23, a set of 10 that he completed in 1903. In this recording, Ruth Laredo is our performer. Thanks to Ann and Raleigh for this request.

0: Superlative piano music from the pen of Sergei Rachmaninoff. His 10 Preludes of Opus 23, played for us by Ruth Laredo. We thank Anne and Raleigh for that request. Looking ahead to our next hour on Classical Cafe's On Request Friday, music by Frédéric Chopin and Ludwig van Beethoven. 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
0: 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I'm your host, George Leaf, and it is On Request Friday at the Classical Station, the day when we play music chosen by our listeners. We begin this hour of our program with music by Frédéric Chopin, the great Polish piano virtuoso and composer. We'll hear his Scherzo No. 3 in C-sharp minor, Opus 39, an 1839 composition. Our performance is by Edil Barrett, and we thank Marius and Grace in Pasadena, California.

The superb piano music of Frédéric Chopin. We heard his Scherzo No. 3 in C sharp minor, Opus 39. Our performance is by Edith Barrett. We thank Marius and Grace in Pasadena, California for that request. 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September 27th, 2 p.m. at Hayes Barton United Methodist Church in Raleigh. 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All Request Friday continues now with a great work by Ludwig van Beethoven, his Violin Concerto in D Major, a work he completed in 1806. In this recording, Giuseppe Sinopoli conducts the Philharmonic Orchestra. Our soloist, playing Fritz Kreisler's cadenzas, is Shlomo Mintz. This request comes to us from Lisa in Durham, North Carolina, and it's made in loving memory of her husband, Carlos.

0: the violin concerto of Ludwig van Beethoven. In that recording, Giuseppe Sinopoli conducted the Philharmonic Orchestra. Our violin soloist was Shlomo Mintz. That request came to us from Melissa in Durham, North Carolina, made in loving memory of her husband, Carlos. This week, Monday Night at the Symphony, features the English Chamber Orchestra, which was founded in 1948. The program features music by Wolfgang Amadeus Mozart, Ludwig van Beethoven, Joaquin Rodrigo, and more. Murray Pariah is the featured pianist, while Raymond Lepard leads the way. The concert begins Monday night at 8 p.m. Eastern, right after Drop the Needle, only on theclassicalstation.org. Looking ahead to our next hour on Classical Cafe's Own Request Friday, music by Eric Coates, Sergei Prokofiev, Joseph Haydn, and Jeremiah Clark. You won't want to miss a note.
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0: Welcome back to Classical Cafe. I'm your host, George Leaf. Delighted to have you listening along today. It's On Request Friday here at the Classical Station, the day when the music we play was chosen by our listeners. We begin this hour of our program with music by the British composer Eric Coates, who lived from 1886 to 1957. We will hear his Three Elizabeths Suite, a 1944 composition. The three Elizabeths mentioned are Queen Elizabeth I, Elizabeth of Glamis, the queen mother at the time, and Princess Elizabeth, who would become Queen Elizabeth II. In our recording, Malcolm Nabarro conducts the East of England Orchestra, and we thank Elizabeth in Zebulon, North Carolina, for this request.

0: the uplifting Three Elizabeth Suite by Eric Coates. In that recording, Malcolm Nabarro conducted the East of England Orchestra. We thank Elizabeth in Zebulon, North Carolina, for that request. This week on Preview, we will hear a keyboard concerto by Johann Sebastian Bach, arranged for recorder and orchestra, performed by Lucy Horst and the Franz Bruggen Project. Also, David Angus and the London Philharmonic perform Tempest Fugit, the Symphony No. 12 by Barbara Harbach. Preview, bring you the best in new classical releases every Sunday from 6 to 9 p.m. Eastern, only on the Classical Station. Next on All Request Friday, a famous work by Sergei Prokofiev. In 1935, Prokofiev received and accepted a commission for a work meant to acquaint children with the instruments of the orchestra, the work that emerged, the famous Peter and the Wolf. In our recording, Gustavo Dudamel conducts the Los Angeles Philharmonic Orchestra. Viola Davis is our narrator. We thank Alicia in Mebane, North Carolina, for this request, which she dedicates to her loving mother.
1: This is the story of Peter and the Wolf. Each character in the tale is represented by a different instrument of the orchestra. The bird by the flute, the duck by the oboe, the cat by the clarinet, the grandfather by the bassoon, the wolf by the three horns, Peter by the string quartet, the rifle shots by the kettle drum. Before a performance with orchestra, it is desirable to show these instruments to the children and to play them the corresponding motives. The bird. The duck. The cat. The grandfather. The wolf.

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The rifle shots. Thus, the children will learn to identify the special color of these instruments during the performance. And now, let's hear the story of Peter and the Wolf. Early one morning, Peter opened the gate and went out into the big green meadow.

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All is quiet, chirped the bird gaily.

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"What kind of bird are you if you can't fly?" said he. To this the duck replied, "What kind of bird are you if you can't swim?" and dived into the pond.

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While the duck quacked angrily at the cat, from the middle of the pond,

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Grandfather came out. He was angry because Peter had gone into the meadow. It is the dangerous place. If a wolf should come out of the forest, then what would you do?

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But no matter how hard the duck tried to run, she couldn't escape the wolf. He was getting nearer and nearer, nearer, catching up with her. And then he got her, and with one gulp swallowed her.

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One of the branches of the tree around which the wolf was walking stretched out over the wall. Grabbing hold of the branch, Peter lightly climbed over onto the tree. Peter said to the bird, "Fly down and circle around the wolf's head, only take care that he doesn't catch you."

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How he wanted to catch him. But the bird was cleverer, and the wolf simply couldn't do anything about it.

But Peter tied the other end of the rope to the tree. And the wolves, jumping, only made the rope round his tail tighter.

Just then? The hunters came out of the woods. Following the wolf's trail and shooting as they went.

And winding up the procession, Grandfather and the cat. Grandfather tossed his head discontentedly. Oh, well, if Peter hadn't caught the wolf, what's then?

And if one would listen very carefully, he would hear the duck quacking inside the wolf, because the wolf, in his hurry, had swallowed her alive.

Peter and the Wolf by Sergei Prokofiev. In that recording, Gustavo Dudamel conducted the Los Angeles Philharmonic. Viola Davis was our narrator. And we thank Alicia in Mebane, North Carolina, for that request, which she dedicates to her loving mother. Tens of thousands of people listen to the Classical Station every week, and we're grateful for every one of them. 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And All Request Friday continues now with music by Joseph Haydn. We'll hear the finale, Allegro, movement from his Trumpet Concerto in E-flat major. Yaya Ling conducts the Scottish Chamber Orchestra. Our trumpet soloist is Rolf Smedvig. This request comes to us from George and Yzette in Fearington Village, who say happy birthday, happy anniversary to Chris and C.

the Allegro finale from Joseph Haydn's Trumpet Concerto in E-flat major. Yaya Ling conducted the Scottish Chamber Orchestra in that recording. Our soloist was Rolf Smedvig. That request came to us from George and Yzette in Farrington Village, who say happy anniversary to Chris and C. Well, it's been a great pleasure for me to play your request today on Classical Cafe, and I hope that you'll stay tuned. The requests continue on As You Like It. Your host, James Steelman, will be playing works for you by Ralph Vaughan Williams, Johann Sebastian Bach, Antoni Vivaldi, and other great composers. We have just one more short work for you today on Classical Cafe, Jeremiah Clarke's The Prince of Denmark's March. In this recording, we'll hear the Empire Brass with William Kuhlman at the organ. This request comes to us from Megan in Citrus Heights, California, dedicated to Joanna.

0: famous music of Jeremiah Clark, the Prince of Denmark's March. In that recording, we heard the Empire Brass with William Kuhlman at the organ. That request came to us from Megan in Citrus Heights, California, dedicated to Joanna. My name is George Leaf, and I hope that you've enjoyed the music today as much as I've enjoyed bringing it to you. Please stay tuned now for As You Like It with your host, James Steelman.
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2: Good afternoon, and thank you for joining me for All Request Friday. It's the All Request Friday edition of As You Like It here on the Classical Station, member-supported and volunteer-powered since 1978. I'm James Steelman, and coming up, we'll be enjoying your requests, such as works by Johann Sebastian Bach and Mark O'Connor. But first, Matthew in Evans, Georgia, and Ethan in Boston both chose Ray Vaughan Williams' The Lark Ascending. Matthew dedicates it to his Augusta University orchestra instructor, Dr. Kozak, and to his mom, who keeps traveling to Guatemala to care for her parents. Inspired by a merit of the poem, it's Britain's best-loved orchestral work.

That was Ralph Vaughan Williams' The Lark Ascending, performed by the City of Birmingham Symphony Orchestra under the direction of Simon Rattle, with Nigel Kennedy on violin. That request came from Matthew in Evans, Georgia, for Dr. Kozak and his mom, and from Ethan in Boston, Massachusetts. Thank you for your requests. This Saturday at 1 p.m., Saturday's On Point presents a rarely heard gem from French composer Cécile Chaminade. Her ballet, Kaliri, brings an ancient Greek legend to life in music filled with drama, melody, and late romantic color. Discover the work of one of classical music's most accomplished and far too often overlooked composers in an afternoon of elegance and rediscovery, this weekend only on theclassicalstation.org. Liz in Durham requested Bach's Orchestral Suite No. 4 in D major. It opens with a grand French overture, a style Bach borrowed from the courts he admired. He liked the closing movement so much, in fact, that he recycled it years later. The same music turned up in one of his Christmas cantatas. Thank you, Liz, for this request.

That was the Orchestral Suite No. 4 in D Major by Johann Sebastian Bach, with the Stuttgart Chamber Orchestra, led by Carl Munziger, requested by Liz in Durham, North Carolina. Thank you for your request, Liz. Sid in Littleton, North Carolina, picked something a little different. Mark O'Connor's Johnny Appleseed Suite. O'Connor is a fiddler with as much as a composer, and he brings guitar and piano into the orchestra to tell the story of the real Johnny Appleseed, blending classical writing with the sound of American folk and bluegrass.

0: That was the Johnny Appleseed Suite by Mark O'Connor with the Colorado Symphony Orchestra under Martin Alsop, joined by the composer on violin, John Jarvis on piano, and Brian Sutton on guitar, requested by Sid in Littleton, North Carolina. Thank you for that, Sid. And thanks to iBiblio at the University of North Carolina for its streaming support. iBiblio, the Internet's library, helps the classical station bring great classical music to the world.
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0: 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I'm James Steelman, and coming up, we'll be enjoying your requests, such as works by Gustav Holst and Aaron Copland. But first, Greg in Morrisville requested the piece that started it all, Antonio Vivaldi's The Four Seasons. When it was published in 1725, Vivaldi set a series of sonnets, possibly his own, describing each season's sounds and moods, making this one of the earliest and most famous examples of music that tells a story.

0: That was Antonio Vivaldi's Four Seasons, performed by the Freiburg Baroque Orchestra and the Harp Consort, led by Gottfried von der Goltz, requested by Greg in Morrisville, North Carolina. Thank you for that request, Greg. 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
0: Elizabeth in Wake Forest requested Gustav Holst's St. Paul's Suite. Holst wrote it for the string players at the St. Paul's Girls' School in London, where he taught music for decades. He wove in French and English folk tunes, crafting a piece that's warm, tuneful, and still a favorite with student orchestras today.

0: That was St. Paul's Suite by Gustav Holst, performed by the Bournemouth Sinfonietta under the direction of George Hurst, requested by Elizabeth in Wake Forest, North Carolina. Thank you for that request, Elizabeth.
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0: Good afternoon, I'm James Steelman, and this is the All Request Friday edition of As You Like It on the Classical Station, where we love this music every bit as much as you do. And coming up, we'll be enjoying your requests, such as works by George Frederick Handel and Samuel Coleridge Taylor. But first, Pamela in Morrisville requested Aaron Copland's Appalachian Spring. It began life as a ballet score for Martha Graham, written for just 13 instruments to fit her small stage. Listen for the shaker tune, Simple Gifts, near the end. Copland borrowed it, and it's now inseparable from how we picture the American frontier.

That was Aaron Copland's Appalachian Spring, performed by the New York Philharmonic under the direction of Leonard Bernstein, requested by Pamela in Morrisville, North Carolina. Thank you for that request, Pamela. Lily in Oroville, California, requested Handel's Music for the Royal Fireworks dedicated it to Tim. King George II wanted only winds, brass, and drums for the outdoor premiere in 1749. No strings allowed. It was written for a fireworks celebration, though the real display that night famously caught fire. The Cleveland Symphonic Winds, under the direction of Frederick Fennell, perform.

That was Music for the Royal Fireworks by George Frideric Handel, performed by the Cleveland Symphonic Winds under the direction of Frederick Fennell, requested by Lily in Oroville, California, for Tim. Thank you for that request, Lily. Discover the Classical Station's vast archive of vinyl with Vince Tolona on Drop the Needle. This week, featuring a vinyl recording of Mozart's Serenade, Kurzweil 361, the Grand Partita, with the Orpheus Chamber Orchestra released only in Europe while the CD was released in America. Drop the Needle airs Monday at 7 p.m. Eastern, only on the Classical Station. And stay tuned to the top of the hour for All Request Friday edition of The Allegro Show. With Mark Schreiner, we'll continue to enjoy your request and dedication. Works by Johann Sebastian Bach, Gioachino Rossini, Nikolai Rimsky-Korsakov, the 5:30 Waltz, and so much more. Immediately following As You Like It at the top of the hour, that's the All Request Friday edition of Allegro with Mark Schreiner. Sarah in Durham requested Samuel Coleridge Taylor's Othello Suite. Coleridge Taylor was a British composer of African descent who found a huge success in his short life, writing this incidental music for a 1911 stage production of Shakespeare's play. Today's performers, the Chinica Orchestra, are Europe's first majority black and ethnically diverse orchestra.

0: on the classical station, the Chiniquy Orchestra with Samuel Coleridge Taylor's Othello, Orchestral Suite, Opus 79. And our conductor was Fauzi Haymore. And we played that for Sarah in Durham, North Carolina, on this All Request Friday. Coming up next on the classical station, stay tuned for the Allegro program.
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0: 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Welcome to Allegro. I'm Mark Schreiner. A lot more great classical music coming up in this hour, all of it selected by you, our listeners, in this hour alone. We will hear the overture to William Tell by Gioachino Rossini. We'll hear Danzón Número Dos by Arturo Márquez, a real listener favorite. And we'll hear Sergei Rachmaninoff himself play the piano The Flight of the Bumblebee from Rimsky-Korsakov's Tale of Tsar Sultan. But first, a concerto in the key of D minor for two violins by Johann Sebastian Bach. The Moscow Virtuosi are conducted by Vladimir Spivakov. Maestro Spivakov and Arkady Futer are our featured violinists. And thank you to Carol in Fuquay-Varina, North Carolina, for this request.

On the Classical Station, we kicked off this afternoon's Allegro program with the Concerto in D Minor for two violins by Johann Sebastian Bach. Vladimir Spivakov conducted the Moscow Virtuosi and was one of our featured violinists. The other was Arkady Futer. And we played that for Carol in Fuquay Varina, North Carolina, on this All Request Friday. In a little later, in less than 10 minutes, we'll have the overture to William Tell by Gioachino Rossini, always a favorite. But first, Danzón Número Dos by composer Arturo Márquez. He was born in 1950. Gustavo Dudamel, who recently arrived in New York as the new director of the New York Philharmonic, conducts the Simon Bolivar Youth Orchestra of Venezuela. And thank you to Harley in Pinehurst, North Carolina, for this request.

on the classical station, Gustavo Dudamel and the Simón Bolívar Youth Orchestra of Venezuela with Arturo Márquez, Danzón Número Dos. Harley in Pinehurst, North Carolina, our listener requested that work. A little later, we'll hear music of Nikolai Rimsky-Korsakov. Sergei Rachmaninoff will play himself, The Flight of the Bumblebee. But first, the William Tell Overture, New York Philharmonic, conducted by Leonard Bernstein. Jared, in Chicago, Illinois, made this request.

Out of the past come the thundering hoofbeats of the William Tell Overture by Gioachino Rossini, Leonard Bernstein, conducting the New York Philharmonic. And on the Soul Request Friday, we played that for our listener in Chicago, Illinois, Jared. A little later, we'll have a selection from Brahms's German Requiem, the How Lovely Is Thy Dwelling Place. And we'll play that for Kirk and Durham. But first, The Flight of the Bumblebee from The Tale of Tsar Sultan by Nikolai Rimsky-Korsakov. Sergei Rachmaninoff plays the piano in a re-performance. These were recordings that were made at Peace College in Raleigh, North Carolina. And what they do is Rachmaninoff actually played the recording piano, which created some wonderful piano rolls that not only recorded which keys that he selected on the keyboard, but also the pressure that he applied and the pedal movement at the same time. And so to create this record, a recording piano or a player piano was put into an auditorium, microphones placed around, and then the recording was played. And so this is Sergei Rachmaninoff in an analog format, and we're playing this for Julia in Raleigh, North Carolina.

0: on the classical station. 1:09 of Nikolai Rimsky-Korsakov, The Flight of the Bumblebee, played for us in a reperformance on a player piano of Sergei Rachmaninoff. Julia in Raleigh, North Carolina, requested that work.
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0: 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A little later, Gioachino Rossini returns with an overture to The Thieving Magpie. But first, a selection from Johannes Brahms' German Requiem. How lovely is thy dwelling place? Carlo Maria Giulini conducts the Vienna State Opera Chorus and Vienna Philharmonic. And thank you to Kirk in Durham, North Carolina, for the request.

On the classical station, How Lovely Is Thy Dwelling Place. That's a selection from Johannes Brahms' German Requiem. Carlo Maria Giulini conducting the Vienna State Opera Chorus and Vienna Philharmonic. Our listener in Durham, North Carolina, Kirk, requested that. Well, lots more great classical music coming up in our next hour, including A Hungarian Rhapsody, the number 2 by Franz Liszt. That'll be with the Vienna Philharmonic and Giuseppe Zanopoli. You won't want to miss that. We'll have music by American contemporary composer Peter Boyer. He's written sketches on the American folk tune Shenandoah. And we'll enjoy our daily waltz, Daydreams, by Johann Strauss Jr. All that and so much more coming up in the next hour. But let's bring Gioachino Rossini back. Here's the overture to The Thieving Magpie, again with Leonard Bernstein and the New York Philharmonic. And this one goes out to our listener in Carmel, California, James, who dedicates it to his father, Marvin.

0: The overture to Rossini's Thieving Magpie on the Classical Station. Leonard Bernstein conducting the New York Philharmonic. And our listener in Carmel, California, James, requested that and dedicates it to his father, Marvin. When we return, more great classical music, your requests and dedications.
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0: 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The program also features Stravinsky's Petrushka, September 19th and 20th, 8 p.m. at Raleigh's Maimondi Concert Hall. 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Well, thank you for listening to the classicalstation.org, and welcome to Allegro. I'm Mark Schreiner. More of your requests and dedications in this hour, including works by Chopin and Liszt and American composer Peter Boyer, and as well we'll have our daily waltz, Johann Strauss Jr. It's called Daydreams, a concert waltz that may come a little earlier than 5:30 p.m., so you'll want to just keep listening this afternoon. But let's begin with Hungarian Rhapsody No. 2 by Franz Liszt. Giuseppe Sinabile conducts the Vienna Philharmonic, and we're playing this for Stephen in Puyallup, Washington.

on the Classical Station. We kicked off this hour of great classical music with Hungarian Rhapsody No. 2 by Franz Liszt. Giuseppe Zanopoli conducted the Vienna Philharmonic in that recording. And thank you to Stephen in Puyallup, Washington, our listener there who requested that. And we request of him, say hello to all of our listeners attending the Washington State Fair. Next on our playlist, Rolling River, Sketches on Shenandoah by Peter Boyer. I'm sure you'll find that folk tune memorable. Ethnomusicologists believe that it's a song of westward expansion in American life, and that it represents perhaps some homesickness on the part of settlers for their previous life in the Shenandoah Valley of Virginia. The composer conducts the London Symphony Orchestra, and thank you to Rhoda in Raleigh, North Carolina, for that request.

On the classical station, Rolling River, sketches on Shenandoah by contemporary composer Peter Boyer. The composer conducted the London Symphony Orchestra, and we played that for Rhoda in Raleigh, North Carolina. In a few minutes, we'll have our 5:30 waltz, perhaps a few minutes early. That'll be Daydreams by Johann Strauss Jr. You won't want to miss it. But first, a nocturne in the key of E-flat by Frédéric Chopin. Our pianist is V.B. Seriadi. And this was requested by dear old Tad in Fuquay-Varina, North Carolina, dedicated to his pianist daughter, Marianne.

Pianist Vibi Seriadi on the Classical Station with Frédéric Chopin's Nocturne in E-flat, Opus 9, No. 2. And we played that for dear old dad in Fuquay Varina, North Carolina, who dedicated that to his pianist daughter, Marianne. This week, Monday Night the Symphony features the English Chamber Orchestra, which was founded in 1948. The program will feature music from Wolfgang Amadeus Mozart, Ludwig von Beethoven, Joaquin Rodrigo, and more. Murray Pariah is featured playing the piano, while Raymond Lepard leads the way. Concert begins Monday night, 8 p.m. Eastern, after Drop the Needle, only on theclassicalstation.org. Well, we're ready. We're a few minutes early, but I don't think that should stop us on this All Request Friday. Our daily waltz is Daydreams. It's a concert waltz by Johann Strauss Jr. Alfred Walter conducts the Czechoslovak State Philharmonic. And this request comes from Anne in Valdosta, Georgia, and it's dedicated to her grandson, Bowie.

on the Classical Station, your daily three-quarter time treat, the 5:30 waltz, Johann Strauss Jr.'s Daydreams. Alfred Wolter conducting the Czechoslovak State Philharmonic. And we played that for our listener in Valdosta, Georgia, Anne, who dedicates that to her grandson, Bowie. Well, lots more great classical music coming up in our next hour. More of your requests and dedications. We'll hear Beethoven's Symphony No. 7, Gymnopédie No. 2 by Erik Satie, which is always a listener favorite, and, of course, Johann Pachelbel's Jig in D. All that and so much more coming up in our next hour. But first, music of Johann Christoph Petz. His dates were 1664 to 1716. The Collegium Aureum performs Pastoral Concerto in F. And this is for Joseph, our listener in Bayonne, New Jersey.

0: on this All Request Friday. Joseph in Bayonne, New Jersey, asked us to play Johann Christoph Petz's Pastoral Concerto in F, and we did it. Music was provided by the Collegium Aureum. Coming up next on the Classical Station, more of your requests and dedications.
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0: Well, we're most delighted that you've tuned in to the Allegro program. I'm Mark Schreiner on theclassicalstation.org. Thanks for being here. More great classical music ahead, including Symphony No. 7 in A by Ludwig von Beethoven. We'll have that in an archival 1966 recording. But first, Johann Pachelbel's Gigue in the key of D. Trevor Pinnock conducts the English concert.

the Jig in D by Johann Pachelbel. Trevor Pinnock conducted the English concert. A little later, we'll hear Gymnopédie No. 2 by Erik Satie. But now, Symphony No. 7 in A by Ludwig van Beethoven. Erik Leinsdorf conducts the Boston Symphony Orchestra in a 1966 archival recording. And this was requested by Mark in Raleigh, North Carolina.

on the classical station, Beethoven's Symphony No. 7 in A. Eric Leinsdorf conducting the Boston Symphony Orchestra. We played that for Mark in Raleigh, North Carolina, on this All Request Friday. A little later, we'll hear Franz Biebel's setting of the Ave Maria. That'll be performed by Chanticleer, the choral ensemble. They're just great. But first, Gymnopédie No. 2 by Eric Satie. Jean-Yves Thibaudet is our pianist, and this was requested by our listener in Fuquay-Varina, North Carolina, Ed.

on the classical station. Gymnopédie number 2 by Eric Satie. Jean-Yves Thibodeau played the piano, and we played that for our listener, Ed, in Fuquay-Varina. Well, it's been my pleasure to bring you Allegro this afternoon on the classical station, especially this All Request Friday. These are always so much fun. But please stay tuned for Concert Hall. We've got more great classical music ahead, including a ballade by Brahms, the great Symphony No. 9 in C by Schubert, and so much more. And I'll leave you with Franz Biebel's setting of Ave Maria, performed by the choral ensemble Chanticleer. And this was requested by our listener in South Boston, Massachusetts, Mike.

0: Ave Maria by Franz Biebel, performed by Chanticleer, as requested by Mike in South Boston, Massachusetts, on this All Request Friday at the Classical Station.
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0: Good evening and welcome to Concert Hall on the Classical Station. I'm Bruce Matheny, and we've got Mark Treanor to thank for the wonderful afternoon of All Request Friday on the Classical Station. Later this hour, work by Franz Schubert, his Symphony No. 9 in C. And right now, a ballade by Brahms, Opus 118, No. 3, performed here by Van Cliburn.

Johannes Baum's Ballade in G Minor, performed by Van Cliburn. Concert Hall is made possible by the North Carolina Symphony, presenting Rachmaninoff Piano Concerto No. 3 with Boris Gilberg, conducted by music director Carlos Miguel Prieto. September 19th and 20th, 8 p.m., at Raleigh's Maimandi Concert Hall. We now have Franz Schubert's Symphony No. 9 in C, the Great Symphony. Leonard Bernstein leads the New York Philharmonic in this anonymous request dedicated to Franz Schubert.

Johannes Brahms, Ballade in G minor, opus 118, number 3. That was preceded at the latest symphony we just heard, which was Franz Schubert's symphony number 9 in C, the Great Symphony. Leonard Bernstein conducted the New York Philharmonic in that performance, a request by Anonymous dedicated to Franz on this All Request Friday at the Classical Station. This Saturday at 1 p.m., Saturday's On Point presents a rarely heard gem from French composer Cécile Chaminade. Her ballet, Cariello, brings an ancient Greek legend to life in music filled with melody, drama, and late romantic humor. Discover the work of one of classical music's most accomplished and far too often overlooked composers in an afternoon of elegance and rediscovery this weekend only on theclassicalstation.org. 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This program also features Stravinsky's Petrushka, September 19th and 20th, 8 p.m. at Raleigh's Maimondi Concert Hall. 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Nick Rain leads the City of Prague Philharmonic. A request by Frank in Chapel Hill, North Carolina.